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Yeah, check it out one time. You know it's for real. Then trash it for you all on your set. Getting biz, come on.

Lady, let me be the one that you seek. Make your dream pleasant things. Thoughts of love as angels sing. Make you see a clear blue.